right, ye scallywags. 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Where's me rum? All hands on deck. 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
1: Ladies and gentlemen, this is Captain Gollum speaking with his assistant DJ Cap. Welcome aboard our Global Airways. After takeoff, we'll pump up the sound system, 'cause we're going crazy.

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In this vastness, my purpose takes its soul. Destiny. Time. Choice. Dream. Destiny. 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

0: Ja, Technobase, where is the party? 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
1: Oh!
0: Are you ready?
1: Everybody inside the place!
0: Yes.
1: Hit me with those four words to get the party started.
0: Come on!

Ask for money and get advice. 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I'm from the dirty, but that Chico nice. Y'all call it a moment, I call it life.

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You came.

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1: Sensitive areas were inflamed.
0: Back again.
1: I began to float up in a wave with my body.

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madness. 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

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Music is our life. It's wrong to fight each other. We are all one of a kind. Respect each other. 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